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Look at that mama, she got it sticking in the cameraman. And we could have some. And he's up there. What's that? 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He's banging on the bongos like a chimpanzee. Oh, that ain't working.

0: 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Der Lieblingsmix für uns in Mecklenburg-Vorpommern.
1: Brother Bella is in the back, sweet singers in the front. Cruising down the freeway in the hot, hot sun. 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